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1: Just trying to remember what's happening on the show.
0: Are you serious? Do I have to remind you again? We've got a topic every day and we've got some tea to spill.
1: Yeah, I know that part, but I think we need more. Like more random calls, more guests, more fun.
0: Who said we won't? Think last year times 10.
1: That's a bit drastic.
0: You know what I'm talking about. We're just going to turn it up a little.
1: Cool. So more requests, more games, even some new ones.
0: Same drive, but bigger vibes.
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1: Good morning. Good morning. All right. So today we're going to have a warm day. It's going to be warmer than it's been over the last couple of days for sure. Highs of about 38 degrees, 39, that kind of range. And it's going to stay like that actually for Tuesday, Wednesday, and Thursday as well. Thursday's, it looks like it's going to be maybe the hottest day, but we'll see. We'll have to wait and see. It does get back, down to sort of like better temperatures, cooler temperatures for Friday. It drops quite a bit to 34 degrees for Friday morning. For Friday, the day. The high is going to be 34. Saturday, Sunday, Monday, it's going to stay kind of within that range as well. The lows are pretty consistent, so we're looking at lows that fluctuate between 22 degrees to 24 degrees, that kind of range for the entire week. And right now, across Cairo, it is 23 degrees Celsius. Good morning.
0: Wake up. Now, the morning show with Sally and Rob on Nile FM. Wake up.
1: Hello there. Good morning. Welcome to... yes, the morning show. It's Sally here with you. It is Monday. You guys made it to Monday. It's the 14th of September. It's 2 minutes past seven right now. How are y'all doing? How did the week start off for you? How was school, university, work, whatever it is that you're up to? It is September, so most of us are fully in the swing of things again as the school year ramps up. Hope everyone is settling in okay. I'd love to hear from you this morning. Let me know how things are going. The number to get in touch on WhatsApp is 015-595-1042. All right, so get in touch. Also, as always, if there's any requests, any songs that you know are going to make your morning that much brighter, do get in touch and let me know. We've got so much still to come on the show. This hour, we're going to be doing a new game. Usually we do the morning show brain teaser, but we're going to do something called Just a Second. And this is something we started yesterday, where basically I play you a second from a song and see if you can pick it up, if you can figure it out. Yesterday, I featured What Makes You Beautiful by One Direction, and most of you got it right from just a single second. So today, I've decided to go with something a little bit more challenging, but I still think that some of you are going to get it. So that's coming up for you very, very soon. Stick around for that. And it's up to 5 seconds, by the way. If I feel like that first second is not enough, I'll continue to add a little bit more until I see that most of you are getting it, and then kind of gauge it from there, but no more than 5 seconds of the song. All right, so that's coming up shortly. We got some Carly Rae Jepsen on the way. I love this song. It's called Don't Leave Me on the Dance Floor. But first, let's do this. Let's go back down memory lane with Maroon 5. This is Memories.

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That's Noah Kahan right there, and Doors right here on the morning show. And before that, we played you some Carly Rae and Don't Leave Me on the Dance Floor. And Memories, of course. Before that, kicking the show off by Maroon 5. Good morning. Welcome to the morning show. Sally here with you. It is Monday. Woot woot for Monday, which is not something a lot of people say, but hey, we're trying to keep it positive. All right. I'm right there with you. Don't worry. I'm not that delusional, but we're all in it together. We might as well put a positive spin on things. Am I right? All right, everyone. Good morning. We're doing a little thing right now called Just a Second, and it's basically a little game which we play in the morning where I play you a single second of a song, and you got to work it out just from that second, all right? I know that sounds hard, and it's not necessarily the easiest thing in the world. It's really meant to wake you up, stimulate your brain, that kind of thing, but yeah. Just let me know. Let's see how you do, okay? I think yesterday everyone did really, really well. I selected One Direction and What Makes You Beautiful, the intro to that, and within a second, most people got it right, I would say. But I think today's is going to be slightly trickier, all right? Let's see. Can you get it from this second? There you go. I know, it's kind of ridiculous. I'll play it again. There you go. That's the second, all right? That's the second. Can you figure out what the song is that I'm featuring this morning on Just a Second? 015-5955-1042. Remember, I'm going to be playing up to 5 seconds of the song. It really just does depend on how obvious it is, how many of you get it, that kind of thing. We're going to gauge it together, all right? But I would love to hear from you. Let me know what you think the song is. It doesn't matter if you get it right or wrong. That's entirely irrelevant. 015-5955-1042, like I said. Hello to Karim Yahya, who says it's currently overcast now. Yeah, he sent me a picture. It does look a bit overcast and grim, doesn't it, dude? I hear you. Also, good morning to Yara. Thank you very much for tuning in. I hope you and the boys are doing amazing. Also, hello to Sorotore, who says, good morning, Sally. It's Sarah here. If you're taking requests this hour, can you maybe play the song by Alex Warren called Emerald Eyes? Thank you and have a good day. Yes, absolutely. I can definitely do that for you, Sarah. That's coming up for you. Also, hello to Salma Maruf, who says, is that song Eye of the Tiger? No, it's not. That's a good song. But no, it's not that. But you also request a song, Sanma. You say, can you please play Training Season by Dua Lipa? It's all over my Instagram feed. I want to hear the song. I want to give out a shout out to all the women doing their best in sports and everything else, regardless of how they look. We are great. Do you know what? I couldn't have said it better myself, Sanma. High five. High five to you. I can see a bunch of guesses coming through for Just a Second. All right. So this is the single second that I played for you a second ago. There it is. All right. So I'm going to get to your answers. Keep the messages coming through. We'll do Dua Lipa and Training Season for Salma. And then also first, here is Alex Warren. This is Emerald Eyes on Nile FM.

Nile FM, that's Dua Lipa and Training Season. Playing that for Selma this morning, who wanted to hear it. Good morning to you. Good morning to everyone getting in touch this morning. In fact, hope everyone is doing well. You're tuned into the morning show right here on Nile FM, and we're playing a little a feature. It's a little game together called Just a Second, where I play you the second, just a single second of a song, and you got to basically work out what the song is from that second, all right? I can play up to 5 seconds to help you guess the song. I've had so many guesses, and some of you are actually getting it right. Now, if you've just tuned in, this is what I played. Can you guess a song from this? There it is. All right. that's what I'm playing for you. All right. Let's take a look here at some of these answers. All right. Nyla going for Britney Spears. Hit Me Baby One More Time. Nope. It's not that. Mohamed Aidil going for Smooth Criminal. No, it's not that either. Shireen Ale also going for the same thing. I see it. Like you realize how many songs kind of start in a similar way when you do this game. But yes. It's not that. It's definitely not Smooth Criminal. Great song, though. Hello to Dan going for Skyfall from Adele. Interesting. Must give a big shout out to Sophia. Sophia Hillel, hello to you. You say, good morning. I got this. And you know what? You do. Sophia, so you're the first one in with the correct answer. And you're like, I feel like I'm on a song recognition streak. Have a lovely day. Have a lovely day yourself. Honestly, good job. Good job. It's not easy to pick this up just from like a single second, but it's in there somewhere. And you've been right 2 days in a row. Well done. Mustafa Samir, you're getting the correct song title. I think you're just confused on the artist, but I'm pretty sure we both mean the same thing. Hello to Sara Tariq getting the correct answer. Well done to you. Also, hello to Zain and Salim. Good morning. Thank you for your message. Hello to Karim Akram says, is it Your Husband Is Mine? I'm not sure if I know that song. I don't know which one you're talking about. Or do you mean like Where Is My Husband by Ray? Is that what you mean, Karim? It's not that. It's definitely not that. Hello to Nancy Youssef, who says, oh, sorry, no, Ricardo. Ricardo is in the car. Says, I'm Ricardo. I think Just the Second is the song Beat It by the King of Pop, Michael Jackson. No, it's not. Again, I understand, but no. It's the first day of school, says Ricardo. Have a great first day of school, Ricardo. Good morning. Thank you for your message. Ahmed Rafai going for 24K Carat Magic by Bruno Mars. Nope, not that. Khalid Kamel also going for Where Is My Husband by Ray. No, it's not that. Justina Sammy, good morning. You say, good morning, Sally. It sounds like High Hopes by Panic at the Disco. Whoa, I love that song. No, it's not, though. Mark Hashem going for The Nights. Do you mean by Avicii? Is that the one that you mean? It's not that. It's not that. Zayna going for Sky Full of Stars. I mean, you guys are reminding me of some epic songs here, so I do love that. Hello to Kyla again, who says, my mom thinks it's The Final Countdown by Europe. Yes! No, it's not that song, but it's a good song. All right. Hello to George. Good morning to you. Hello to Celine Ramos as well. You say Training Season by Dua Lipa. That's the song we were just playing, okay? So I hope you enjoyed that. But yeah, it's none of those things. All right, guys, I'm going to give you another second now. All right, let's see if you can figure it out from the additional second. Okay. I know that's not much, but yeah, it's maybe a little bit more helpful. All right, so get in touch. Let me know what you think the song is on Just a Second. 015-5955-1042. Here it is again. All right, there you go. Get in touch. Let me know. Let's get back to the tunes. We got some Kylie Minogue on the way. We got some Shania Twain later on, Cat's Eye. And right now, let's do this, Marshmello and Kelsea Ballerini.

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That's Shania Twain, Waking Up Dreaming. I love Shania Twain. I don't know. Like, I just come from that generation, I guess. But this was, like, her more recent song. I think it was from, like, 2022, maybe, or three, from her documentary. I think around the documentary that she put out, like, on the streaming services about, like, her life over the last, you know, few decades and stuff. So, yeah, hope you enjoyed that track. Also, we played you some Kylie, some Marshmello, and Kelsey Ballerini as well. This is The Morning Show. Hi, how's it going? We're playing a little game called Just a Second. I'm playing you a second from a song. We're up to 2 seconds now. I'm going to play up to 5 seconds to help you guess, all right? Asking you to guess what the song is, all right? So this is what I've played you so far. So far, we've done 2 seconds, but I think you might need a third. All right, there you go. That was the 2 seconds. Okay. Let's see here. All right. Hello to Hibba Mac, who says Beyonce, Crazy in Love. Oh. No, it's not, unfortunately. But that's a good song. Again. Also, must say good morning to Ricardo getting back in touch and saying, is it Billie Jean? No, it's not. Sorry. I'm sorry. George says, is it Hey Mr. DJ by Madonna? No, it's not music. It's not that one. Inji, hello to you. Good morning. Good morning to Karim and Nala, who are in the car with you. You say they're leaving the car in 5 minutes and they want to know if they're right. Okay. Oh, sorry. Not Karim. Karim. My bad. Honestly, sorry. Karim. Karim and Nala. Karim and Nala. I think it is. I think I got it right this time. You say it's Backstreet Boys and Everybody. No, it's not that. Unfortunately. Mike Kramer says, is it the Star Wars theme? No. But again, it's a good guess. All right. I'm going to play you 1 more second now. I'm going to play you 3 seconds. So we're up to 3. I can play a maximum of 5. All right. But I have faith in you. What is this song on Just a Second? All right. There it is. Okay. Get in touch. 015-595-1042 is the number to get in touch on WhatsApp. Let me know what you think the song is. And at the end of the hour, of course, as I always do, I'm going to be playing out the song that I'm featuring. So if you like the song, if you've already figured it out, then yeah, then you'll be happy. You can dance along and sing along to it towards the end of the hour. Hello to Aymed, who says, is it Don't Funk With My Heart? Oh, Black Eyed Peas. Again, very similar intro, but no, that's not the one that I'm featuring this morning. Keep the guesses coming through. I did have a request from George, who wanted to hear some Celine Dion. And Celine Dion has been all over my Instagram feed personally because she's back on stage. She's in France after, you know, struggling for so many years after being diagnosed with stiff person syndrome. She had literally fought her way back to be able to get control over her vocal cords again and her body and be able to show up and be the epic icon performer that she is. And she's back. And so I had to say yes to this. You wanted to hear some Celine Dion, George, and I'm sure a lot of people do as well. This is I'm Alive.

0: That's Cat's Eye and Animal right here on Nile FM. How's it going? Hope everyone is having a wonderful morning. Had a bunch of really wonderful messages that have come through. Let's just go through them really quickly.
1: Hello, Robin, Sally. This is Jonathan, Elena's brother. I hope you have a wonderful day. And today's my sister's birthday. So can you please wish her a happy birthday? Bye.
0: Happy birthday, Elena. Have a beautiful day. Thank you so much for your message. All right. We got this message, too.
2: Hi, Sally. My name is Lucy. And
0: hi.
2: I think the answer to the green teaser is an ad from Marvel. Can you please play?
0: Something from Marvel. It's kind of far away. That's what I got. But good morning. Thank you for your message. I also had this just random message that came through from Gamila.
3: I am Gamila, and today I'm gonna sing for you. You found that day you were born. You've been in this place all alone. What walking by made you strong.
0: All right, a little bit of die-die right there from Gamila. Thank you. Also, let's see here. We had also had this message that came through. All right, here we go. Nicole and Adam.
4: Hi, Robin, Sally. May you please play one more second. One more, please. We can't figure it out. Please, one more second.
0: Okay, all right. So we're playing just a second. I played you, I think it's two or three seconds so far. And you're stumped. Some of you are stumped. You're not sure what the song is that I'm featuring, okay? So basically, I play you a couple of seconds of a song. You got to figure out what it is. I can play up to 5 seconds. So we're at 3 seconds so far. I'm going to give you four now, okay? Four, and then I'm going to reveal the answer in just over 10 minutes, okay? Here it is. Okay, there you go. You should get it now. You should get it now. What is the song? Get in touch. 0155955-1042. That's the number to get in touch on WhatsApp. Hello to Romes, who says, it's my wife Diana's birthday today. Can we please celebrate? We can, absolutely. Happy birthday, Diana. Have the most beautiful day. Kulisana wanti tayyiba. Enjoy. And Romes and Celine, I hope you both definitely go all out. Go all out for Diana, okay? For your mom. All right. Have the most wonderful, wonderful day, all right? And let's see here. Dewey, you're saying, is the song Jump Around the House of Pain? I'm throwing random songs out here. It's okay. No problem. Keep them coming through, and I will be revealing what the answer is next. Right. We're getting some correct answers now. Hello to Aya. I saw him. You got the correct answer. Well done. Hamad al-Ghandour as well. You got the correct answer. Keep them coming through. Like I said, I will be revealing the answer and reading out your responses next. Hello to Ghalia. You wanted to hear Michael Jackson and Beat It. This is for you and for everyone who's been saying Michael Jackson, requesting Michael Jackson. Enjoy.

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1: Hello, good morning. All right, so today's going to be a warmer day. It's going to be pretty warm for the next 3 or 4 days, to be honest. Monday, Tuesday, Wednesday, Thursday, you're looking at highs of about 38, 39 degrees. Lows of about 23, 24 degrees for the foreseeable future. That seems to be the constant low on all the days. By Friday, Saturday, and Sunday, things are going to cool down significantly. We're going to be in the early 30s. So 33, 34 degrees for Friday, Saturday, and Sunday, which is going to be cool. I'm excited. Definitely excited for that. Currently, it is very humid. It's 81% humidity, but it's 24 degrees.
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1: Wake up. Well, good morning. Thank you for being here. It is Monday. It's the 14th of September. Yes, we're here. We're going to get through the week, okay, guys? No matter what you're feeling, if you're feeling tired, if you're feeling anxious, if you're feeling tired and anxious, you're not alone. It happens. But yeah, don't worry. We're going to, you know, get the day started off on the right foot. Got lots of great tunes, lots of fun games, things like that we're going to be playing to just get you in the spirit, in the mood, spread some positivity. And of course, I would love to hear from you as well. If you're feeling any kind of way, that's okay. You can come here with it. If you don't have anyone in your life that you feel like you can share that with, no judgment. Just share it. We'll talk it through. The entire of Cairo will talk it through with you, and we'll go from there. All right, we've been playing a little game called Just a Second, and I play you basically initially a second of a song, but I can play up to 5 seconds of a song, and I ask you to guess what the song is. And we got up to 4 seconds today. Yesterday, we only needed 2, and you guys were on top of things. But today, I felt like it was a little bit trickier, and so I decided to do a little bit of a longer intro, okay? And it went like this. Okay, that's what it was. All right, that was what it was. Lots of you did get the correct answer. Some of you still struggling. Hossam and Amin, you said, is it Where's My Husband by Ray? I also had that same message that came through this morning from Paul and I believe Elle. No, it's not that, you guys. It's not. Also, hello to Hannah. Good morning to you. But a lot of you did get the correct answer. So hello to Yulia. You got the correct answer. Good morning. Justina Sammy got back in touch with the correct answer. Well done. Hello to Karma getting the correct answer, as is Ola as well. Good morning. If you guessed this morning that this song was Me Too by Meghan Trainor, you would be correct. Well done. Me Too by Meghan Trainor was a song that I was featuring this morning on Just a Second. Just a second. And you got to do it with attitude. You almost have to like put your finger up in the air as well. You know what I mean? I want swag when you say the title of this feature. All right. So that is the answer this morning. And as promised, I did promise you that I would play out the song. I always do. And once you hear it, you'll be like, oh, yeah, that checks out. All right, everyone. It is Nile FM. 4 minutes past 8 right now.

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That is Coldplay and Adventure of a Lifetime. I just remember that when that song came out, because that's the one with the monkeys, right? That's the video clip with the monkeys where it's like all kind of CGI. Is it CGI? I'm not sure, but I'm pretty sure it's just monkeys dancing in a forest. It's just a weird one. Yeah, bizarre, but I do like that song. It definitely puts a smile on my face. I hope you're enjoying the tunes on Nile FM. Sabrina Carpenter and House Tour before that, and Meghan Trainor and Me Too. Good morning. You've made it to Monday, the 14th of September. Now, I mentioned this briefly yesterday, but I did see a couple of days ago that Practical Magic 2 is out in cinemas, and I'm so excited to go see a good movie, because the last film that I watched was Fallout 2 Dead Point, and I joked last week that they should be calling it Dumb Point because it was so dumb. I don't know if anyone else watched it. It was just like a movie where you're like, you regret all your life's choices as you sit there and watch it. But I'm not the kind of person that can walk out of a cinema either. I have to, like, I've committed, you know what I mean? Like, I'm just like, okay, I'm gonna watch this to the very end regardless. And I've done this honestly even with horror movies. I remember being forced many years ago to go watch The Exorcism of Emily Rose with a friend. And I closed my eyes at the 5 minute mark, I think. And I just listened to the rest of the movie because I refused to leave the movie theater. to this day, I have no idea what actually happens in that film. I literally spent 2 hours with my eyes closed. So yeah, anyways, just to say, I've been wanting to watch a good movie, and Practical Magic 2 is out. And honestly, I've been trying to ignore the internet because I've been seeing some not so good reviews. I want to know if anyone else out there watched it. Did you go to the cinema? Have you watched it? Do you have any plans to watch it? And if you did, what was your verdict? Without any spoilers, but let me know. Let me know what you think of the movie, because I really want to see it. There's also the new Jacob Elordi film, which I think is like a end of times, like survival film. I think it's called Dog Days or something like that. I also want to see that. So anyone want to give me reviews on either one of those, I'm here. And then we can share with the world what they should be watching and what they shouldn't. I very rarely come out and say anything negative about any film, but honestly, Fallout 2, unless you literally are just there. If you want to treat it like a comedy, then go watch it. It's not meant to be a comedy, but it's that bad. All right, you guys, let's see here. What do we got coming up? We got the real world. Yeah. Basically, I'm going to be selecting a movie or a TV show, playing you a bunch of clips, and you've got to guess what it is. That's coming up for you shortly. So stick around for that. I'm really excited about today's, and we got some Ella Langley right now. This is Nile FM, and this is Be Her.

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That's Martin Jensen and James Arthur, and Nobody. Loved that song. So good. And we played some Ella Langley for you, and After. This is The Morning Show. Hi, it's Sally here with you. It's 28 minutes past 8, and right now it is time for the very first clue on The Real World. The Real World, yeah, it's The Real World, yeah. Okay, I have to giggle myself every single time I sing that jingle because I feel ridiculous, as I should, because that's what we do. We're singing our own jingle, changing it every time, doing it as badly as possible, and asking you basically to join us. If you want to sing with us, we're here for it. Okay, so I am featuring clips from a film. It is your job to guess what the movie is, all right? This morning, oh my goodness, this movie is just so good. Anyways, so I'm going to play four clues for you. I have four to go. This first one is just music, but I love this music so much, and I'm hoping that you listening, if you know this movie, you love the music just as much as I do, and it'll be enough for you to guess what the movie is. All right, so here it is. This is clue number one on The Real World, R-E-E-L, like a film reel, by the way. That's what we like to do, over-explain ourselves. Get in touch and let me know what is the movie.

literally gives me chills, honestly. That entire musical sequence literally gives me goosebumps. What is the film? I want to hear from you. 015-5955-1042 on WhatsApp. That's 015-5955-1042. Justina Sammy, good morning. You say, is it Top Gun? No, it's not. Ahmed Tofi says, is it Spirit? Spirit the Stallion. Yes. No, it's not that. No. Ahmed Tawfiq Bida. Hello to you. Have a great day. Keep guessing, though. Also, let's see who else got the correct answer. Maeda going for Spirit. It's not Spirit. Hello to Alex getting the correct answer. Hello also to Nuruddin Negi getting the correct answer. Andrew Skandar, well done to you. Also, hello to Alia Turk getting the correct answer. Dina Hanafi as well. Omar Sharaf says, is it Shrek? No. It's not Shrek. No, but good, again, good guess, I guess. Minna Mustafa, you were the first one in with the correct answer, actually. You were right on top of things. Good morning to you. You're like, me, say my name, me. Yes, don't worry. I see you. You were the first one, okay? All good. Amr Dahru getting the correct answer, as is Afifi. Hello to Shireen Megdi getting the correct answer. Justina says, until I heard the horses, it was giving Top Gun. It's not, but I promise you there'll be more clues to help. Maya Dehani getting the correct movie as well. Thank you very much for your messages. Keep them coming through. This is the music again.

All right, let's see here. Minna Mustafa says Goosebumps, right? Right? All right, get in touch on WhatsApp, 015-5955-1042. What is the movie? More clues still to come after Taylor Swift and Shake It Off.

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Robin Zara Larson, Talk to Me Zara is the name of the song. And we did some Alesso and One Republic and In Your Eyes. Before that, hey, it's the morning show. It's Nile FM. And right here, it's me, Sally. And we're doing The Real World. The real world. It's the real world. Yeah, yeah, yeah. Okay, so I am featuring a movie, playing different clips out for you. So far, I've given you one clue and asked you to guess what the movie is. And man, have some of you shown up and shown out. This is the music.

0: It's a musical first clue, and it's been enough for so many of you. Monia, you got the correct answer. Also, hello to Mustafa getting the correct answer. Isam Hassan as well. Hector, you're struggling a little bit this morning with this one. You say, since it's not Spirit, I'm going to go old school and venture a guess with Black Stallion or Black Beauty. It's not. It's not that. But Ahmed Sidi, you're getting in touch with the correct answer. Let's just finish up this music because it's so good. All right. And for anyone who's like, I don't know what this is. I mean, the music's great and all, but like, what is the movie? Maybe clue number two will be a bit more helpful.
1: Present.
2: Speaking without permission.
3: Oops.
2: Who spit in her bean curd? Too skinny. Not good for bearing sons. Recite the final admonition.
3: Fulfill your duties calmly and respectfully. Reflect before you snack. Act. This shall bring you honor and glory.
2: This way. Now, pour the tea. To please your future in-laws, you must demonstrate a sense of dignity and refinement. You must also be poised.
0: All right, there you go. That is the clue, the very first clue. I turned off my mic there accidentally. Yeah, that was not the first clue. The first, like, clip from the film with, like, actual characters and stuff like that, should I say. Yeah, but what is the movie? I want to hear from you. Get in touch. 015-5955-1042 is the number to get in touch on WhatsApp. 015-5955-1042. Send me your guesses. Even if you're not sure, just send them through. It's fine. You're helping everybody else as well, even if you get it wrong. All good. All right. So, yeah, there you go. Hopefully that has been a little bit more of a help, helping you guess the film. Let's see what messages have come through. Dunya Ayman, you get the correct answer. Also, Fatma Al-Ashmawi, yes, you got it right today. Well done. Well done. Nadine Al-Khishan, yes. You say it's a classic. Indeed, it is. It's one of my favorite of all time. Someone there. Oh, Safe, hello to you. You say matrimony wisdom right there. Yeah. Lol. Here's the clip for you one more time.
3: Present.
2: Speaking without permission.
3: Oops.
2: Who spit in her bean curd? Too skinny. Not good for bearing sons. Recite the final admonition.
3: Fulfill your duties calmly and respectfully. Reflect before you snack. Act. This shall bring you honor and glory.
2: This way. Now, pour the tea. To please your future in-laws, you must demonstrate a sense of dignity and refinement. You must also be poised.
0: There you go. That is the clip for you. Yeah, my favorite part there was reflect before you snack. That's probably what I take in my life. I probably left out most of the rest, but yeah, there you go. Hector says Anastasia. Another guess? No, unfortunately not. Amr Dahroug is requesting a particular song or recommending this one. He says it would be a great clue to listen to. I think it might be a bit of a giveaway, dude. It's a great song, but yeah, maybe I'll play it out later on. How about that? Okay. Nuruddin Hisham, you get the correct answer. Well done. Also, hello to Sandra and Cecile. You say this movie, but and the Arabic version, though, is something else. Do you know, I've never seen it. I've never watched the Arabic version of this. So is it good? Most of these films I've seen in the original language. So, yeah, I know that I'm missing out so much as an Egyptian. I should definitely go down that rabbit hole. But you did get the correct answer, you guys. Good morning. Hello to Nadine Khaled getting the correct answer. And Nuha Abushedi says good morning and is typing. I'm assuming you're going to guess. Hang on. Everyone wait. You got the song. You got the song and you know the movie. Yeah. All right. So, yeah, I'll probably do the song later on. So stick around for that. And I've got two more clues still to come on The Real World. Yeah. Yeah, that's right. Okay. I'm so excited. I love this movie so much. All right, you guys. Mae Muller is on the way. But first, Linkin Park and Leave Out All the Rest.

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1: Hello there. Hello. So today's going to be pretty warm. It's much warmer than it has been over the last couple of days. And it's going to stay like that for probably the whole of this week. And then it cools down over the weekend. So there's something to look forward to. Highs of about 38, 39 degrees for Monday, Tuesday, Wednesday, and Thursday. And lows of about 23, 24 degrees across the next couple of days as well. It's actually kind of the standard, the kind of, it's just staying kind of where it is actually for the foreseeable week or so. Currently, we're at 26 degrees. It's a little bit humid, but it's all right. 26 degrees is what we can handle, but it's definitely going to get warmer later on today. So just keep that in mind.
0: Wake up. The morning show with Sally and Rob on Nile FM. Wake up.
1: All right, it's just gone 9 o'clock. Good morning. You've made it. It's Monday. Hello. Hello. It's the 14th of September. It's the middle of the month. Would you believe it? That's crazy. So crazy how quickly this year is going by. I can't deal. I truly can't deal. I don't know about you, but that's where I'm at. But it's okay. It's okay. We're having fun together. We're enjoying our time, hopefully. This morning, I'm playing The Real World, as I always do. The Real World, featuring a film and asking you to guess what the movie is. So far, I've given you two clues. We're going to do a quick recap right now. This was clue number one.

0: All right, there you go. That was the clue, the very first one. I believe in you to be able to figure out just from the music, because that's honestly one of my favorite bits of music ever in a movie. Hello this morning to A.M. Mustafa, who says the movie is one of my favorites, and you get it right. You say, have a wonderful day. Have a wonderful day yourself. If anyone was not too sure with the music, I also played you this clue. This is clue number two and the very first one that actually features, like, talking characters and a scene from the film.
1: Present.
2: Speaking without permission?
3: Oops.
2: Who spit in her bean curd? Too skinny. Not good for bearing sons. Recite the final admonition.
3: Fulfill your duties calmly and respectfully. Reflect before you snack.
4: Act.
3: This shall bring you honor and glory.
2: This way. Now, pour the tea. To please your future in-laws, you must demonstrate a sense of dignity and refinement. You must also be poised.
0: All right, there you go. That is a recap of the two clues. Hang on, let me try it again. English. That is a recap of the two clues that I already played for you. Rida Hamza getting the correct answer. Ahmed al-Murshidi saying, is it Alice in Wonderland? No. No, it's not. But don't worry. There's still two more clues to go. Abdullah. Hello to you. Oh, sorry. It's Mirna. Mirna Hanafi getting the correct answer. Ali Abulghait also getting the correct answer. Yes. And hello and good morning to you as well, Ahmed Rushdie. Keep the guesses coming through. Let me know what is the movie, you guys. I want to hear from you. Wrong guess is also allowed. If you're not sure, go ahead and send through a guess. And I'll have, like I said, two more clues still to come. We got Vera Blue's song In My Head on the way, and also some Nickelback later on the show. So stick around for that. Some Kelly Clarkson, some great tunes. All right. So let's kick off the hour with Little Mix and Jason Derulo then. This is Secret Love Song. When you

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0: surfaces and Your Way and Vera Blue before that and In My Head. Before that, we played Secret Love Song, Little Mix and Jason Derulo. It's been a minute since I heard that song. I hope you enjoyed it. I hope you're enjoying all the tunes. Everything we're doing right here on Isle FM is to hopefully put a smile on your face. Hopefully we're doing that this Monday, the 14th of September. Sally here with you on the morning show, and we're playing The Real World. It's The Real World. Yeah. I love this feature so much. It allows me to go down a personal deep dive into movies that maybe I've forgotten and just share them with you and hopefully put a smile on your face, get you guessing, waking up as well to just like, you know, engage brain activity, all that stuff. That stuff, you know, that we need for the day that sometimes we forget to do. Well, hopefully this helps start off the day on the right foot, should I say. All right, you guys. So I have a third clue for you. I've played you two clips so far from this film that I am featuring. And now it's time to play the third clip to see if you'll be able to get it from this. For anyone who's been stumped with the last two clues, maybe this will be helpful.
1: Order? People, order?
2: I'd like a pan-fried noodle.
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5: 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Hello, Ping.
6: Are you hungry?
7: Yeah, because I owe you a knuckle sandwich.
8: Soldiers!
9: You will assemble swiftly and silently every morning. Anyone who acts otherwise will answer to me.
7: Ooh, tough guy.
9: Yao. Thank you for volunteering. Retrieve the arrow.
10: I'll get that arrow, pretty boy. And I'll do it with my shirt on.
0: Right. There you go. A little bit of a clip there from the film. Hopefully it's going to do. Yeah. Okay. See, now I can see so many of you getting the correct answer. Yes. Hello to Rushdie saying that the movie is Moulin Rouge. No, it's not. It's not. Ahmed Asiwi. Hello. You got the correct answer. Good morning. Marmar as well. Yes, it is. That's the correct film. Hello to Omar Abu Naga, who is also getting the film correct and says the Arabic version is hilarious. You're not the first person to say that, Omar. I have to check it out. I've never seen it personally. There's a lot of wonderful films that I've not seen dubbed in Arabic or whatever, and I need to do that. I need to have like a day, right? Just dedicate it. Maybe not a day. I'll need more than that. Maybe like a weekend. Maybe 3 days. And just watch a bunch of them. But yeah, you did get the correct answer. Hello to Amr Muhammad, going for the second version of this film, like the second part, which it's funny because no one ever really goes for that one. But it's the first one. I'll help you out. It's not that one. Hello to Ahmed Al-Qusri getting the correct answer. Justina says, yo, it's this. Yes, it is. It is. That's the one. All right, Hector, you finally got it. Yes. The name that was featured right there in that clip was a big clue for me. Ping. And what was said by the other soldiers. Yeah, there you go. There you go. All right, this is that clip for you one more time.
1: Order. People, order?
2: I'd like a pan-fried noodle.
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7: not funny.
5: Looks like our new friend slept in this morning. Hello, Ping.
6: Are you hungry?
7: Yeah, because I owe you a knuckle sandwich.
8: Soldiers!
9: You will assemble swiftly and silently every morning. Anyone who acts otherwise will answer to me.
7: Ooh, tough guy.
9: Yao. Thank you for volunteering. Retrieve the arrow.
10: I'll get that arrow, pretty boy. And I'll do it with my shirt on.
0: Okay, you guys, I've got one more clue, and I have saved the best for last, okay? As always, I try to make it more obvious as we go along for anyone who's not sure. The last clip is the one that I'm most excited about. I was most excited about the first one with the music because it's just iconic, and then the final one. So just stick around for that. That is coming up for you. Abdurrahman Osama, you got the correct answer. And Hector does say, I have to admit, it's been a minute since I've seen it. It's worth checking out again, Hector. It is so good. It's one of those like timeless films, which just Just feel good. It's just a great feel-good film. All right, you guys. Let me try that again. 015-595-1042 is the number to get in touch on WhatsApp. Get in touch. Let me know what the movie is. We have Galantis on the way. And now, as promised...

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0: To me, that's just one of the most joyful songs out there. Kelly Clarkson and My Life Would Suck Without You. I love that so much. We also played you some Nickelback. Someday was right here playing on Nile FM. Hope you're enjoying the tunes. We still have some Teddy Swims on the way. Stick around for that. And we're doing the real world. Yeah. Waleed Kaseb sending me a very salty message this morning saying cartoons were never my forte, so I hope no one else can figure out the movie's name. Dude, come on. Like, let's share the love, you know what I mean? Maybe this will get you into it. Hello to Hector as well, who doesn't remember this movie because his son won't let him put it on because he considers it a classic, which is, oh my gosh, my appendix actually, like, just hurt me just then, just saying that out loud. He says, my son asks if they had color TV when I was a kid. No, I can't. I just can't. I can't deal with that. I also had this lovely message that came through from Ahmed Hassan, giving it a guess.
1: Hello, Sally.
0: Hi.
1: Frankly speaking, I don't know the movie, but as this movie has a hilarious Arabic version, I guess it's
0: not a real life film.
1: Night at the Museum, I guess. Thank you.
0: It's a good guess, but no, it's not Night at the Museum. Thank you for your message. Also, Abdurrahman, hello to you. You say, hi, Sally. I'm sure you're going to say, no, that's not the correct answer. Henceforth, I hereby declare myself the winner of the real world. Please read this word for word. And this is PPS, I like your outfit. Thank you for checking us out on the webcam. Appreciate it. Good morning to you. All right, you guys. Yes, I have played 3 clues so far on the real world. This was the 3rd clue if you just missed it.
2: Order? People, order?
3: I'd like a pan-fried noodle.
4: Ooh, sweet and pungent shrimp.
5: That's not funny.
6: Looks like our new friend slept in this morning. Hello, Ping.
7: Are you hungry?
8: Yeah, because I owe you a knuckle sandwich.
9: Soldiers! You will assemble swiftly and silently every morning. Anyone who acts otherwise will answer to me.
8: Ooh, tough guy.
9: Yao. Thank you for volunteering. Retrieve the arrow.
10: I'll get that arrow, pretty boy. And I'll do it with my shirt on.
0: All right, there you go. That was clue number 3, asking you to guess what the movie is. 015-5955-1042. Somebody who got the correct answer. Well done. Also, hello to Muhammad El-Nawaseni. Hello to you. You got the correct answer. You see, I got it right away, although I don't like it that much. But since it's one of my daughter's favorites, I'm kind of forced to watch it almost every week. That's probably why you don't like it, dude. All right, but, you know, congratulations. Well done, you got it. Saif Raouf, you got the correct answer, as does Muhammad Ali, Saif Azuddin as well. Hello to you getting the correct answer. Hello to Ala Mustafa, who gets it right as well. Thank you. Also, hello to Muhammad Alaeddin getting the correct answer. Yes, well done. And Ibrahim Hisham, hello to you. Say, good morning, Sal. It's this movie. You're right. And you say, also, don't forget to stay hydrated. Thank you. Trying to do that in my life in general. Absolutely. Great reminder for me and all the listeners. Also, hello to Minna getting the correct answer and giving me even the year that the movie was released. And let's not think about that. All right, you guys, I've saved the best for last, in my opinion. This is my favorite scene in the movie. Absolutely love it. It's so good. And you'll see why. This is the 4th and final clue on The Real World this morning. So maybe this will help you guess the movie if none of the others have been particularly helpful.
11: Who are you?
12: Who am I? Who am I? I am the guardian of lost souls. I am the powerful, the pleasurable, the indestructible Mushu.
13: Oh, pretty high, man.
11: My ancestor sent a little lizard to help me.
13: Hey, dragon, not lizard. I don't do that tongue thing.
11: You're,
13: intimidating? Awe-inspiring?
11: Tiny.
13: Of course. I'm travel size for your convenience. If I was my real size, your cow here would die of fright. Down, Bessie. My powers are beyond your mortal imagination. For instance, my eyes can see straight through your armor.
11: Oh!
13: All right, that's it. Dishonor. Dishonor on your whole family. Make a note of this. Dishonor on you. Dishonor on your cow.
11: Stop. I'm sorry. I'm just nervous. I've never done this before.
14: Then you're gonna have to trust me.
13: And don't you slap me no more. We clear on that? All right. Okie dokie, let's get this show on the road. Tricky, get the bags. Let's move it, Heifer.
0: All right, there you go. That's the clip. Me and my sisters, I frequently send a meme of dishonor on you, dishonor on your cow. It's one of my favorite lines from a movie ever. It's so good. All right, you guys, for bonus points, can you tell me who played the voice of that character, Mushu? Get in touch and let me know. I want to hear from you. What's the movie? And yeah, I'll be revealing the answer next, in fact. So it's coming up shortly. 015-5955-1042 is the number to get in touch on WhatsApp. Malik Hanafi, you got the correct movie. You say it's been so long since I've watched it. You get back onto it. I know I always feature movies that everyone wants to watch, but yeah, get on top of it, okay? And Dewey says, you must watch the dubbed version. It's the best ever. Honestly, so many of people have been saying that to me, and I really want to watch it. I really, really do now. Emma Ramsey, hello to you, getting the correct answer. Well done to you. Also, hello to Nadine Wael saying, Donkey, Shrek. It's the same voice, yes, but no, not the correct movie. Good morning. Have a beautiful day. Thank you, Nadine. Habiba Salama getting the correct answer says it's amazing. It's this actor. Yeah, it is. That's correct. Muhammad Ali getting the correct actor as a Saif Rauf. Minna as well. Muhammad Alaeddin, Saif Al-Izzeddin. All of you just sending me like spamming me this the actor's name, which I love, by the way. It's not spam. It's what I requested, right? Isam Aziz, you got the correct movie this morning. Thank you very much. Also, hello to Saif Kinawi. You got the correct. That's the one. Correct. What's wrong with me? I can't speak English. Correct answer. All right, I got too excited. This happens with me sometimes. My mouth works faster than my brain. You got the correct actor as well. He is great, for sure. All right, last few seconds to get in touch with the answer. What is the movie and who is the actor that is featured in the clip that I just played for you as the dragon? Who is it? Do you guys want to hear it again? Do you want to hear it again?
11: Who are you?
12: Who am I? Who am I? I am the guardian of lost souls. I am the powerful, the pleasurable, the indestructible Mushu.
13: Oh, pretty high, huh?
11: My ancestor sent a little lizard to help me.
13: Hey, dragon, not lizard. I don't do that tongue thing.
11: You're,
13: intimidating? Awe-inspiring?
11: Tiny.
13: Of course. I'm travel size for your convenience. If I was my real size, your cow here would die of fright. Down, Bessie. My powers are beyond your mortal imagination. For instance, my eyes can see straight through your armor. Oh! All right, that's it. Dishonor. Dishonor on your whole family. Make a note of this. Dishonor on you. Dishonor on your cow.
11: Stop. I'm sorry. I'm just nervous. I've never done this before.
14: Then you're gonna have to trust me.
13: And don't you slap me no more. We clear on that? All right. Okie dokie, let's get this show on the road. Tricky, get the bags. Let's move it, Heifer.
0: All right, there you go. That's the clip for you. Get in touch. We have some Teddy Swims for you. And yeah, I'll be back to reveal the answer next.

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1: What an absolute blockbuster edition of our countdown today on Nile FM. Ariana Grande proves completely untouchable at the summit as Hate That I Made You Love Me clinches an incredible ninth week at number one. With Petal holding firm inside our top four, Taylor Swift and Olivia Rodrigo keep the heat turned all the way up at numbers two and three with I Knew It, I Knew You and The Cure. Meanwhile, two massive new entries shook up our layout today with Ash making an explosive debut at number 15 with Stop the Wedding and Sienna Spiro pulling off a stunning hotshot debut straight at number 8 with Great Expectation. Can anyone finally break Ariana's iron grip on the crown next Wednesday? Join me next week to find out right here on Hit 30.

0: That's hurting me, Stefflon Don and French Montana for you. This is Nyla FM and the morning show. Sally here. We've been playing The Real World. I have been giving you a bunch of clues, asking you to guess what the movie is that I am featuring on the show this morning. And right now, it's time for me to give away the answer. But first, we'll do a quick recap, the way we always do, of all the clips that I have played for you. So here you go.
1: Present.
2: Speaking without permission.
1: Oops.
2: Who spit in her bean curd? Too skinny. Not good for bearing sons. Recite the final admonition.
1: Fulfill your duties calmly and respectfully. Reflect before you snack. Act. This shall bring you honor and glory.
2: This way. Now, pour the tea. To please your future in-laws, you must demonstrate a sense of dignity and refinement. You must also be poised.
0: All right, there you go. That was clip number one. This was clip number two.
3: Order? People, order?
4: I'd like a pan-fried noodle.
5: Ooh, sweet and pungent shrimp.
6: That's not funny.
7: Looks like our new friend slept in this morning. Hello, Ping.
8: Are you hungry?
9: Yeah, because I owe you a knuckle sandwich.
10: Soldiers! You will assemble swiftly and silently every morning. Anyone who acts otherwise will answer to me.
9: Ooh, tough guy.
10: Yow. Thank you for volunteering. Retrieve the arrow.
9: I'll get that arrow, pretty boy. And I'll do it with my shirt on.
0: All right, there you go. That was clip number two. Clip number three.
1: Who are you?
11: Who am I? Who am I? I am the guardian of lost souls. I am the powerful, the pleasurable, the indestructible Mushu.
12: Oh, pretty high, huh?
1: My ancestor sent a little lizard to help me.
12: Hey, dragon, not lizard. I don't do that tongue thing.
1: You're,
12: intimidating? Awe-inspiring?
1: Tiny.
12: Of course. I'm travel size for your convenience. If I was my real size, your cow here would die of fright. Down, Bessie. My powers are beyond your mortal imagination. For instance, my eyes can see straight through your armor. Oh! All right, that's it. Dishonor. Dishonor on your whole family. Make a note of this. Dishonor on you. Dishonor on your cow.
1: Stop. I'm sorry. I'm just nervous. I've never done this before.
12: Then you're gonna have to trust me. And don't you slap me no more. We clear on that? All right. Okie dokie, let's get this show on the road. Tricky, get the bags. Let's move it, Heifer.
0: All right, there you go. Those are the three clips from the movie that I played out for you. And then I also played you the epic piece of music, which is just iconic. No words needed. All right, while that plays, let's get to your answers then, because there's a lot of them. Hello to Batman. You get the correct answer. Mariam Fakhri as well. You get the correct actor who played Mushu and the movie, of course. And then Nadine went and says, oh, it's this. Sorry. Yes, you got the correct answer. Omar Askar getting the correct answer this morning, as is Yara. Wali Kaseb, see, you didn't need to be salty, my friend. Earlier you said, I hope no one else figures out the movie's name because cartoons were never my forte. But then you say, I can't believe I figured out the movie's name. The fourth clue was very helpful. The one with Mushu. Yes, you're right. That was the correct one. Let's see here. Hello to Jess, getting the correct answer as well. Hello to Rudy, Rif'i, Maryam Fouda, Lashin, Marwa Yahya, all of you getting the correct answer. Minna Aydin says, I'm pretty late for work, but I got the recap. And you got the answer. Also, hello to Nuran Yasser this morning and Mahmoud Mautez as well, getting the correct answer. We also had this voice note that came through earlier from, I think it's from Abdurrahman. He says, Dragons, Lost Souls, How to Train Your Dragon? No, Aladdin, Will Smith, I'm going to keep trying. And you sent me this.
13: I don't think it's Kung Fu Panda, but I'm just going to throw a guess because it has noodles. And as you can see, you're hearing yourself.
0: All right, thank you very much. It does have noodles, but no, that was not the correct answer. Kung Fu Panda was not it either. If you this morning were listening and you guessed that it was Mulan, the Incredible Mulan from 1998, the animated version, of course, and Eddie Murphy played iconically, by the way, before he was ever Donkey and Shrek, he did Mushu the Dragon, then you'd be correct. All right, definitely recommend you go check that out. And that's me done for today, all right? So make sure you tune in tomorrow for the middle of the week. Monday is the middle of the week and exactly the middle of the month tomorrow. So make sure you join me. I'll be here from 7 a.m. as always. And Besma is on the way in just over 5 minutes, in fact, with Brain Buster. So stick around for that. Have a beautiful Monday. And as promised, I did promise to play I'll Make a Man Out of You from the soundtrack of Mulan. I'll do that after this. Have a good one, everyone.
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1: Welcome back to Brain Busters. Today is Monday, so we're doing a little bit of Mindset Monday. And boy, do I have a great topic for you today that I'm super excited to share. But as always, we're going to start off the show with some good new music. Are you ready? Because I sure am.
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1: We're going to start off with this song. This one is Jaded by Ella Langley and Co. Wetzel.

0: Nitro's
1: That one was, what was that? That was Jessie J. Oh, I haven't heard Jessie J in such a long time. That was Jessie J doing a song called Do It Like a Dude. Welcome back to Brain Busters. Today on Mindset Monday, there's something that I realized, and that is whatever you do more of, you attract more of it. So for example, if you decide that you're not going to do anything all day and you're going to stay home, and you do that for a really long time, the next day and the day after, you're going to attract more of that, and going out is going to be harder. If you work out, every day that you work out, it's going to get easier. So whatever you do more of, it's what you're going to attract more of into your life. Do you get what I mean? So get in touch by texting me on 015-5955-1042. What is it that you want to do more of?

So for all the rock fans out there, that one was rolling, rolling, rolling, rolling. Good morning. Good morning to Ahmed Magdi, who just got in touch. I hope that you have a lovely day as well. And also someone else got in touch. Who got in touch? Saif got in touch. Good morning to you, Saif, as well. Welcome to the show. Now, one of the things that we're talking about today on Mindset Monday is the more that you do something, the more that you attract it more. So for instance, if you stay in bed all day, you're going to feel like you want to stay in bed even more. If you start going to the gym, you're going to feel like you want to go to the gym. If you do a certain job more, you're going to feel like it's harder to leave it. Whatever it is that you do more of is what you're going to feel like you need to do. You're going to feel it like it's easier for you to do. And my question to you is, what is that thing that you want to do, but you still haven't done more of? You can text me on 015-5955-1042. We got new music. This one is Lost Boys. I hope that you enjoy it. It's by Phoebe Bridgers.

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That was Grace Abrams' hit The Wall here on Brainbusters. New music here, right here on Brainbusters. Welcome back, and I wanted to tell you something. So one of the things that happens when you're taking more steps towards what you want is that sometimes you can feel like there are so many steps that you need to take. And the thing is, no, it's just one step at a time. So for instance, if you want to start eating healthier, you want to start going to the gym more often, but maybe today out of the three meals you only ate one good meal, the rest is maybe fast food or not really the best, that's okay. It's all about taking one step at a time. You're building momentum. It's like a snowball effect. So you start small and you build your way up as you go. So here is just a little bit of motivation for that. Now we do have some new music. No, wait, this is not new music. This is Outkast. This one is The Way.

A little bit of Tame Impala and Jenny. That one was Dracula, the Jenny remix of Dracula. Welcome back. And since we are talking about taking that step and taking more steps towards what you want more of and less steps of what you want less of, I thought, you know what? Why don't we put on like a motivational song? So what is that song that if I play for you today, it will let you get motivated to take that one step forward towards what it is that you want? Be it your job, be it your studies, be it your like going to the gym, whatever it is, whatever your goal is. Maybe it's even to travel abroad, whatever it is. Let me know, what is that one song, that motivational song that could help you to get motivated today? Because that is what Mindset Monday is all about. So text me on 015-5955-1042 is the number. This one is I Love Your Smile.

That one was Living on a Prayer by Bon Jovi. Going out to Brandy. That was the motivational song that I played for Brandy, and I could play a motivational song for you as well. All you got to do is text me on 015-595-5102. Because today, I am giving you that motivation. This is, if you're waiting for a sign, this is your sign. It is your sign to go out there and take one step towards one of your goals. Just one small step. Because all it takes is one small step, and then another small step, and then another, and another, and so on and so forth. And then suddenly you find yourself achieving your goals, and suddenly it becomes so easy, and you look back and you're like, wow, I really did all that, right? So just start small. And the more that you do of something, the easier it becomes, no matter what it is. So if you stay at home more often, it's going to be harder to get out. If you go to the gym more often, it's going to be easier to go to the gym. Does that make sense? So let me know on 015-595-5102. I have time for maybe one more motivational song. So I'll be waiting for you on that number, 015-595-5102.

Living, no, it's not Living on a Prayer. That was the one that we played before. But this one was Don't Leave Me on the Dance Floor by the one and only Carly Rae Jepsen. You know what? It feels so good that she's back. I've missed her music, and I'm so happy that she's finally come back to the music industry. Well, that is all that I do have for you today. Unfortunately, that is all that I have for today on Brain Busters. But on the bright side, it's not the only day. We have Brain Busters every weekday. So from Sunday, Monday, Tuesday, Wednesday, Thursday, Friday, every single day. No, actually not Friday. But I will be here throughout the week. So if you missed today's show, that's okay, because I'm going to be here tomorrow from 10 a.m. all the way to 11. And this time, I'm going to leave you with this song by Eye of the Tiger. I remember my coach played this song last week, and it did give us that motivation at the end. So I hope that it gives you that motivation at the start of your day right now, because you can do it, and you are doing it already. All you got to do is just take that one step, just that one step. Can you promise me that? Can you promise yourself that? And also, I'll leave you the same way that I do every single show. Remember to tell someone you love that you love them. And remember to be kind to your mind. And enjoy this song, Eye of the Tiger by Survivor. Right.

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2: What an absolute blockbuster edition of our countdown today on Nile FM. Ariana Grande proves completely untouchable at the summit as Hate That I Made You Love Me clinches an incredible ninth week at number one. With Petal holding firm inside our top four, Taylor Swift and Olivia Rodrigo keep the heat turned all the way up at numbers two and three with I Knew It, I Knew You and The Cure. Meanwhile, two massive new entries shook up our layout today with Ash making an explosive debut at number 15 with Stop the Wedding and Sienna's Bureau pulling off a stunning hotshot debut straight at number 8 with Great Expectation. Can anyone finally break Ariana's iron grip on the crown next Wednesday? Join me next week to find out right here on Hit 30. Yeah.

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1: Egypt, get ready for something dazzling. 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
1: Just trying to remember what's happening on the show.
0: Are you serious? Do I have to remind you again? We've got a topic every day and we've got some tea to spill.
1: Yeah, I know that part, but I think we need more. Like more random calls, more guests, more fun.
0: Who said we won't? Think last year times 10.
1: That's a bit drastic.
0: You know what I'm talking about. We're just going to turn it up a little.
1: Cool. So more requests, more games, even some new ones.
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1: Yes, we are. It's a Monday, and we've got a great show coming up.
0: There's a lot going on, but first we're going to head back to some more music.
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0: Shawn Mendes, there's nothing holding me back.
1: Nope. Never is. Nothing holding me back from bringing up a topic that I just really want to talk about. And today it's about work.
0: Ooh.
1: And I think pretty much anyone that's listening in right now has gone through this situation.
0: Okay.
1: I think we all have. All probably, right. Yeah. So, your manager tells you, we really appreciate you. You're doing an amazing job. You smile. Then comes, unfortunately, there's no room for a raise right now. What's your mature response?
0: Okay.
1: Are you ready for the options?
0: Yes.
1: A. Ask what measurable goals would justify a raise later.
0: Oh, wow.
1: All right. Okay. B. Thank them and start quietly exploring other opportunities. Mm-hmm. C. Ask for other benefits or flexibility instead. Oh, wow. Or D. Smile professionally while your brain starts writing your resignation letter.
0: Sammy,
1: which one are you?
0: Oh.
1: Which would you go for?
0: A, B, C, or D.
1: I've set the scene.
0: Ask measurable goals. I think A would probably be the more, for me anyway, yeah, personally. Like, ask
1: so
0: measurable.
1: So how good do I need to be for you to give me that raise then?
0: Exactly. Because I appreciate appreciation. Yeah. I like it when someone says to me, you know, oh, you keep up the good work. You're doing a great job. Thank you for this. Thank you for that. Sometimes I like that more than money.
1: Yeah, I get you.
0: You get what I mean?
1: I get you.
0: But if they tell me after that, then I can't raise your salary. I'll probably go with A. I'll ask measurable goals.
1: What do I need to be doing?
0: Yeah,
1: what
0: should I do?
1: Kind of like consider that raise.
0: Exactly.
1: Kind of
0: okay. Yeah. What about
1: you? I have to think on that one.
0: Okay.
1: First, we'll head back to the music. Tame Impala and Jenny, Dracula.

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3: What an absolute blockbuster edition of our countdown today on Nile FM. Ariana Grande proves completely untouchable at the summit as Hate That I Made You Love Me clinches an incredible ninth week at number one. With Petal holding firm inside our top four, Taylor Swift and Olivia Rodrigo keep the heat turned all the way up at numbers two and three with I Knew It, I Knew You and The Cure. Meanwhile, two massive new entries shook up our layout today with Ash making an explosive debut at number 15 with Stop the Wedding and Sienna Spiro pulling off a stunning hotshot debut straight at number 8 with Great Expectation. Can anyone finally break Ariana's iron grip on the crown next Wednesday? Join me next week to find out right here on Hit 30.
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4: Eyes meet across the floor. Your name, I underscore. My friends say, what you waiting for?

0: So I just
1: I'm adorable like that, but come on, man.
0: Come on,
1: you should
0: man.
1: Be used to it by now.
0: I know, right?
1: Earlier on, we set a scene, though, didn't
0: yes,
1: we?
0: Yes, this is
1: right.
0: What...
1: Give us your imagination.
0: Yes, please, guys. Now, your manager tells you, we really appreciate you. You're doing an amazing job. You smile. Then comes, unfortunately, there's no room for a raise right now. What's your mature response? A, ask what measurable goals would justify a raise later. B, thank them and start quietly exploring other opportunities. C, ask for other benefits or flexibility instead. Or D, smile professionally while your brain starts writing your resignation letter.
1: Dina made me laugh. She's like, I'm going to smile professionally while my brain starts writing my resignation letter. But I am going to have a little bit of a chat, make some points, you know, of all the things that I've done for the company in the meantime. So by the time that I leave, they know exactly what they lost.
0: I love that. You didn't say what you would choose.
1: Oh, I didn't do that.
0: No.
1: But you want to know, like, honestly, I've gone through every single one of those. Like, you know, I've done the whole ask what measurable goals would justify a raise later. And it quite sarcastically, you know, it's like that smile, like, yeah, really? So, because I don't get it. If you think I'm doing an amazing job and if you really appreciate me,
0: exactly.
1: Why aren't you showing me the money?
0: Exactly.
1: Do you know what I mean? Like, nice words. They're lovely. They're great, but they're not paying my bills. They're not. Okay, so I've done that. You know, I would, you know, I've done that in the past, let's say.
0: Okay.
1: And then thank them and start quietly exploring other opportunities. That's like the story of my life. It's not that I explore. It's not that I do anything about it, but I do explore.
0: You will explore. Okay.
1: You know, ask for other benefits or flexibility. I just don't know what kind of benefits and flexibility would work for me. Do you know? Like, you know, apart from money.
0: So, we want the money, guys.
1: But I will try and rack my brain for that. You know, you know, and D, smile professionally while your brain starts writing your resignation letter. That's something that's happened over and over in my head 100
0: done, yeah.
1: times
0: I've
1: anyway.
0: Done that before.
1: Do you know what I mean?
0: Before. Yeah.
1: So, you know, that's me being, you know, quite honest.
0: I love the honesty. I think we
1: You're
0: all
1: welcome.
0: Do. We appreciate that.
1: But it's not about me.
0: No, not about me either. It's about you guys. 015-59-55-1042. That's the WhatsApp number. Or you can tweet or Facebook us at Nile FM.
1: Exactly. Whilst you do that, we're going to head back to some more music. You've got Noah Kahan coming up next with The Doors. Well, Doors.
0: Doors.
1: There's no the involved.

0: Gavin Harris and Blessings.
1: A little earlier on, we wanted you to give us your imagination in this particular scenario, because it is a scenario that one finds themselves in every once in a while. Your manager tells you, "We really appreciate you. You're doing an amazing job." You smile, and then comes, are you ready for it?
0: Go on then.
1: "Unfortunately, there's no room for a raise right now." What's your mature response?
0: A. Ask what measurable goals would justify a raise later. B. Thank them and start quietly exploring other opportunities. C. Ask for other benefits or flexibility instead. Or D. Smile professionally while your brain starts writing your resignation letter.
1: I love it. I love it. You've got Waleed. I would ask if there's other benefits the company could offer instead. For example, I might ask for more vacation days, flexible working hours, remote work, or performance bonus. I think it's important to feel appreciated, even if a salary increase isn't possible at the moment.
0: Yeah, I'm kind of with him on that.
1: I like that.
0: I like that answer. Ismail got in touch. He goes, "Well, I'm very happy. I don't wish to discuss sensitive issues."
1: Oh, look at you, Ismail.
0: Nice, Ismail.
1: You got Shireen. "Honestly, I'll go with A. I appreciate the recognition, but I also want to understand what comes next. I say thank you. I really appreciate that. I understand there isn't room for a raise right now. Could we talk about what measurable goals or results I need to achieve to be considered for one in the future? That way, I'm not reacting emotionally and I'm making sure there's a clear path forward."
0: Nice. I like that. Very mature. Radwa Gohri got in touch. She goes, "I'd like to resign."
1: Ibrahim, I'd go with C. "If the company really has no room for a salary increase, I'd say I completely understand. If a raise isn't possible right now, there are other ways we could improve the package. Maybe more flexibility, additional time off, professional development, or another benefit. Sometimes compensation isn't about the number on the paycheck. Sometimes it's about the days that you get for yourself. I see what can realistically be negotiated."
0: Oh, wow. I like that answer.
1: I like the way he's thinking. Nice. Keep those answers coming in.
0: 0155 595
1: I'm just saying.
0: So emotional. That's the WhatsApp number, or you can tweet or Facebook at 9FM.

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1: Greetings, loved ones. Let's take a journey.

0: Katy Perry and Snoop Dogg, California Girls.
1: Woohoo! I felt that's the way to go down with that.
0: Nice.
1: A little earlier on, we set a scene.
0: Yes, now your manager tells you, we really appreciate you. You're doing an amazing job. You smile, then comes, unfortunately, there's no room for a raise right now. What's your mature response? A, ask what measurable goals would justify a raise later. B, thank them and start quietly exploring other opportunities. C, ask for other benefits or flexibility instead. Or D, smile professionally while your brain starts writing your resignation letter.
1: Ahmed says D is definitely the funny answer for me. But I think there's a little truth behind it. I'd smile, say thank you for the recognition, and keep the resignation letter safely inside my brain for now. But seriously, I wouldn't resign just because one raise wasn't available. Hmm. I'd first ask what I need to accomplish to earn one later. And if there's still no realistic path forward, then I'd start looking somewhere else.
0: Okay, fair enough. Who is this? Kareem got in touch. He's going with C. Ask for other benefits or flexibility instead. I'd thank my manager for recognizing my work and then ask whether there are other forms of compensation or support that might be possible if a salary increase isn't currently available. For example, I'd ask about additional flexibility, remote work options, extra time off, professional development opportunities, a bonus or a greater responsibility that could help me progress.
1: Nice.
0: I like that.
1: You got Nirmin. For me, it's actually A first, then B if nothing changes. I'd say thank you. I really appreciate you saying that. I understand the budget situation. Can we agree on some specific goals and revisit the salary conversation in, say, 3 or 6 months? If they give me a genuine path forward, great. If they keep praising my work, but there's never any possibility of better compensation, then I'd respectfully start exploring other opportunities. Compliments are nice, but career growth needs to be tangible too.
0: I like that.
1: Wise words, that. Yes. Wise words. What time is it?
0: Time for some tea.
1: What's the tea?
0: Which couple celebrate their 8th year anniversary by playing pool?
1: So many couples that come to my mind right now. Can't think.
0: If you think you know, guys, get in touch. 015-5955-1042. Or you can just tweet or Facebook us at Nile FM.

0: Thanks, Tyler. Tears.
1: Yeah, I'm not used to her being that sad, Tyler.
0: I'm not.
1: I'm used to her being a little bit more cheeky.
0: Yes. That's a good word to put it, yes.
1: Thank you.
0: Like
1: that. See what I did there.
0: Yep.
1: Thanks. Anyway, it is that time for some tea.
0: Yes.
1: And you were talking about some couple that have been together for like 8 years.
0: 8 years, yes. They celebrated their 8-year anniversary by playing pool together.
1: Did anyone figure out who you were talking about?
0: Yes, Radu Gohari and Waleed Abdelal. Good job.
1: Yeah, congratulations.
0: Yes. It was, of course, Justin and Hailey Bieber.
1: It's been 8 years already.
0: 8 years. Can you believe that?
1: Wow.
0: Good on Justin. Justin shared a series of photos Sunday marking the couple's anniversary, showing him and Hailey hanging out and taking turns around a pool table. Captioned in the post, 8 years until infinity. New beginnings. I love you, baby. Happy anniversary. In one shot, Justin is seen lining up a shot while Hailey stands nearby holding a cue. Other snaps show the couple laughing and enjoying some low-key time together. Hailey also poked fun at her pool skills in the comments, writing, 8 years of me being horrendous at playing pool, followed by heart emojis. The post comes as the Biebers mark 8 years since their New York City courthouse wedding in September 2018. They later celebrated with a larger ceremony in South Carolina in 2019.
1: There I just go. Can't get over the fact that it's actually been
0: 8 years.
1: Yeah.
0: It's flown by.
1: I did not see that coming when you said that. I was like, how? Like,
0: and I love that they celebrated just by playing pool.
1: Yeah, I think that's super cute.
0: It's very sweet, that.
1: But, like, I wouldn't expect anything more than that because that's just kind of like,
0: that's just how they are, isn't it?
1: Yeah, like, they're pretty low key.
0: I like it.
1: Justin, half the time, you know, most people are speculating, is he over Selena or not yet?
0: I know.
1: To this day. And if you think about it, I can't believe we're still having that conversation.
0: Ridiculous.
1: Yeah. When, you know, those two have been married for, what, 8 years now?
0: Yeah.
1: So that's a little bit mental.
0: Right.
1: Anyway, we are nearing the second hour. What's going to be happening on the second hour?
0: Well, we have a game. It's going to be talking at trailers, so stay tuned for that. We'll also be taking your requests as well, so make sure you send them in.
1: Right. In the meantime, here's more music for you.

0: 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Yeah, this is...
1: And we're on the second hour of the show already.
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0: Sam Fender and Elton John. Talk to you. We're in the second hour.
1: We sure are, and it means one thing and one thing only. It is time for a game.
0: Yes, we're going to play Talking Trailers. If you don't know how it works, you should know by now. I'm joking. We're going to play you a we're going to play you a trailer from either a movie or a series, and you need to tell us what it is. How many people?
1: How many people? So how
0: two.
1: Many? You reckon two?
0: Yep.
1: You're going to go with two?
0: Two.
1: I'm going to go with five.
0: Oh.
1: All right?
0: Okay.
1: You ready?
0: Yes.
1: Here we go.
2: Thank you for coming to Italy for the wedding. 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You know we don't get together like we used to.
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2: Everybody going through something.
0: There you go. 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
1: In the meantime, we're going to head back to some more music. You've got Teddy Swims, Mr. Know-It-All.

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0: David Guetta, Mr. Jam, and John Newman, If You Really Love Me.
1: Mm-hmm. Yes. Now, a little earlier on, we kicked off a nice little game. It's called Talking Trailers.
0: Yes.
1: And Sammy, you've gone for two people. I said five people would figure this out. Mm. And two people have already figured this out. Mm-hmm. So for the time being, you've won for the time being.
0: Yes.
1: But we're going to play this one more time. And there is a possibility that I could win this eventually.
0: Yeah,
1: we don't know.
0: I think you will. But I mean, Radwa Gohri and Kay are the ones that got this correct. So
1: there you
0: far.
1: Go. Major congrats to you people.
0: I'm thinking of not playing
1: just,
0: it again.
1: You just play it. Go on then.
0: You ready?
1: Let's do this.
0: Okay.
2: Thank you for coming to Italy for the wedding. It's great to have our longest best friends here. You know we don't get together like we used to.
3: What you keep looking at? I think it's the hair. I was worried about your marriage.
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6: 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Feel so good.
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10: Therapy, it works.
0: There you go.
1: There you go. 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
1: Olivia Dean is up next with Man I Need.

0: Carol G and Bruno Mars, Still.
1: Still. But still.
2: But still.
1: Now, a little earlier on, we kicked off a game, didn't we, Sammy?
0: Yes, we played Talking at Trailers. Bothered.
1: I won this, didn't I?
0: Yes, you won again.
1: Four people figured this out, didn't they?
0: Yep.
1: Was it more than four people?
0: It was, Radu Gohri, Kay, Waleed Abdelail, and AJ. Congrats, I'll give you one of these, even though, you know.
1: So I won yesterday and today.
0: 2-0.
1: 2-0.
0: Can you believe
1: that?
0: Okay,
1: and we've only got two more days to go, tomorrow and after tomorrow, because I'm not here on Thursday. So here we are. Yeah, I feel good.
0: Fine.
1: Are we going to put everyone out their misery and give them the answer?
0: Sure. I'm so sad. It was Why Did I Get Married Again?
1: There you go. Mm-hmm. If you haven't already watched it, it's definitely one of those to look out for. Because Tyler Perry, I mean, he's funny.
0: Tyler Perry's... And I've seen that this is like the third one of this,
1: yeah.
0: Or fourth, or
1: it's
0: something
1: like
0: that. And Kevin Hart was in the
1: one of the first ones, I think.
0: Yeah, I think he was in the first two, I think.
1: Was he in the first two?
0: I think so.
1: Because I think I only watched the one. I don't know why.
0: Yeah, he
1: not
0: was in
1: on
0: the
1: purpose.
0: Second one.
1: I watched one and then I didn't get round to the second. Now we're on the third, aren't we?
0: Yeah, I think something like that, third or fourth.
1: Okay, cool.
0: But yeah, I want to watch it.
1: Yeah. There you go. From this point onwards, though, you are in full control of the music that we play.
0: Yes, so if you want a song played, just tell us. 015-5955-1042, or you can just tweet or Facebook at Nile FM.
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0: Jamila, this one's for you.

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0: George Ezra. That was called Shotgun. For you, Waleed Abdelal, hope you were rocking to it.
1: It's such a good song, that.
0: It is, actually.
1: It is all about your requests right now.
0: Yes, so if you want a song played, all you need to do is get in touch. 015-5955-1042. 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
1: Now, who wanted this song that's coming up next?
0: Ooh, I need to double check. This is for Ahmed, actually. Ahmed wanted this one. Here we go. It's Ashy and Stop the Wedding.

0: That was Rihanna, Rude Boy, taking me back to the days. That was for you, Carol. Hope you enjoyed it.
1: And there's a lot more requests coming up. You got Justin Bieber and Daisy. Celine Dion, That's the Way It Is.
0: Yeah.
1: Now, that is taking us back quite a bit. Who wanted Justin and Celine?
0: Justin and Celine. That's for, let me just have a look. That one is for Selma. Kay wanted Celine Dion, That's the Way It Is.
1: Okay, I'm looking forward to that. I haven't heard that song for quite a while.
0: Been a while.
1: Wasn't she kind of like on bed rest for quite a bit? Because she has an illness.
0: Stiff person syndrome, right?
1: Did you see the documentary?
0: I didn't see the documentary, no.
1: No,
0: I want to watch it. I should watch it.
1: It's definitely one to watch. It's a bit of an eye-opener on how bad the situation can actually get as well.
0: And she's been recently doing shows like...
1: Yeah, it's good to see her back in business. Do you know what I mean?
0: Definitely.
1: But yeah, there are more of your requests coming up. But unfortunately, we've got to get out the 9FM studio. We are going to be back same time, same place tomorrow. And there's going to be quite a bit going on. I'm definitely going to have something to talk about.
0: Oh, yes, definitely. There's definitely going to be some tea to spill. Tomorrow's Tuesday, so we've got... Main Theme Melody. That's the game we're going to be playing.
1: I wonder who'll win that one.
0: I have to win tomorrow.
1: We'll see. Shoulda, woulda, coulda, but you know. Someone wanted Olivia Rodrigo with The Cure. Who wanted that?
0: Layla, this one's for you.
1: Bye.

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0: Let's Dance with Nancy.
1: Oi, oi, it's Nancy here for your Monday evening hour of Let's Dance. And we're keeping that September heat going tonight with some seriously big dance records. 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
1: Just before I start the music, I'd like to take a moment to pay respect and condolences to a person who I crossed paths with. Sadly, she passed away and left her dear friends and family. She was a very beautiful person, had a pure heart and a wonderful soul and spirit. Her name was Zeynab Sharif Saad, and she was a distant friend of mine, but I'm very glad and lucky to have met and to have known her. I'd like for you listening to make a little prayer for her family and her closest people. And I know that she loved music and dance. So this is in loving memory of you. May your soul rest in peace. Dennis Sultar and Capri have joined forces with the Sultar's first ever debut on Defected. Push the Tempo gets straight to business with its big drums, brassy stubs and bass line that controls the whole operation. Dennis, who's from Glasgow, headlined Defected's sold-out New Year's Eve 2025 party at the O2 Academy in the UK before taking 2026 around Elro Ibiza, Fabric London, Savaya Bali and loads more places. Capri, meanwhile, is back after making quite a mess with Got the Funk alongside Low Stepper, and the track became 1001 tracklist's most played house record of 2025. Put these two together and you get exactly that sort of house record that title promises. Brace yourselves for an absolute anthem, because I'm about to

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pushed past every single track ID and ran straight to number one on the official dance charts since its release, and is still going strong in first place. Mal P with his new single Just a Little Bit More via Interscope Records. And if you're a millennial and you are into your UK pop from the 2000s, as I am, you'd probably recognise that it samples the 2002 pop hit Just a Little Bit by British-Irish group Liberty X. You're still listening to Let's Dance with me, Nancy, on Egypt's number one for dance and hit music, 104.2 Nile FM. And on the way, fresh new music released on the weekend from the lads from Liverpool. Camel Fat's new EP, Landlord's Nightmare, is now all ours via Solomon's Dynamic imprint. The release features collaborations with Dave Wellen and Mike Descala and has garnered early support from prominent artists such as Solomon and Calvin Harris. On their Instagram, they wrote, "Finally, after years of trying, we land on EP with on our favourite record label, Dynamic Music. Huge thank you to Solomon for the trust and support. We hope you like it. I think we like how humble you are. And the tunes, of course. Here's Landlord's Nightmare."

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What I love about this collaboration is their two distinct approaches to house music together, pairing Hype's polished high-energy production with Volcoder's signature tech house sound. And that was yet another recognizable sample from Mary J. Blige's Family Affair, reworking the R&B classic into a club-focused record built for club sound systems and even better for Let's Dance with Me Nancy, only on Nile FM. Up next, an ID built for dark rooms and packed dance floors. Feel This Grip pairs Michael Beebe's signature rolling low-end and hypnotic percussion with an unexpected collaborator into the booth. Atlanta rapper and singer Baby Tate joins Beebe with her vocal presence, and the result is a stomping warehouse groove that builds pressure from the first beat and doesn't let up. The release continues Beebe's run of standout hits, further cementing the solid grooves found its place at the forefront of the global electronic music scene. This is Feel This Grip, Final Warner Records.

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same mind, same music, same vibe. Thank you for everything. A new chapter in my life. Chris Stassi, yes, Stassi, with an A, said last month, announcing his name change. Over the past 16 years, this has grown into so much more than a name, he continues. It's the shows, the music, and most importantly, the community that has grown around it. That's what I'm most grateful for, and that's all still here. And to mark his next chapter, Chris Stassi released this new single, his first under the alias, that was You Know Me, featuring Mars Faye. We're halfway through Let's Dance with Nancy, and the mid-September tunes are still going strong. I hope you are too. On the way, the long-awaited track that was majorly teased, gained early support and was played globally by prominent DJs like DJ Prosper, Jamie Jones, Frankie Rizzardo and Clooney, before officially dropping across streaming platforms last Friday, the 11th of September, on Prosper's new label, Prophecy. This is brand new Hearties. There's a party going on.

Produced alongside Frankie Rosado, LTF's imprint founder. That was the heavily requested Summer ID and the second single from Clooney's debut album, Are You Still You? The track took shape earlier this year and clips have been circulating online throughout the summer. Clooney later played it during his back-to-back set with Prosper at Destino Ibiza, with Rosado, who was also there as well. Unfortunately, my time on tonight's show of Let's Dance is up for this week. But as always, I never leave you just like that. Coming up on the way, I still have Ivory's rework of Ame and RYX's Love is a Dance, reshaping the original for a more club-focused setting. I also have another impressive release from Rule as we head toward the final quarter of 2026, where he continues his consistent 26 run with his second release on 360 Recordings this year. Legacy, or A Sun Sun, almost feels like a sequel to For You, A C of A, which dropped this past March, carrying a similar feel while pushing the sound forward. But first, an ID of Frankie Rosado has been heavily playing in his sets. Up next is A Funky Feeling, the tech house release by artist Symes via LTF Records. I hope you've enjoyed the show. I hope that you have yourselves a wonderful evening ahead. I'll see you same time, same place next Monday from 7 to 8 p.m. only here on Let's Dance with me, Nancy, on Egypt's number one for dance and hip music, 104.2 Nile FM. Don't forget to stay hydrated, take care, and bye-bye now.

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Love is the sleepless. 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

0: in a world where streaming never sleeps and Netflix just swallowed Warner Bros. Whole, the rules of entertainment are being rewritten. From merged universes to endless watch lists, one show is cutting through the noise. Okay, I'm going back to my normal voice. Hi, I'm Hisham Musa, and this is The Watchlist. Every Sunday and Wednesday from 9 to 11 p.m., I'll break down the biggest movies, the hottest series, and the most talked about streaming moves so you don't have to scroll for hours. 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

What an absolute blockbuster edition of our countdown today on Nile FM. Ariana Grande proves completely untouchable at the summit as Hate That I Made You Love Me clinches an incredible 9th week at number 1. With Petal holding firm inside our top 4, Taylor Swift and Olivia Rodrigo keep the heat turned all the way up at numbers 2 and 3 with I Knew It, I Knew You and The Cure. Meanwhile, two massive new entries shook up our layout today with Ash making an explosive debut at number 15 with Stop the Wedding and Sienna Spiro pulling off a stunning hotshot debut straight at number 8 with Great Expectation. Can anyone finally break Ariana's iron grip on the crown next Wednesday? Join me next week to find out right here on Hit 30. Yeah.

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1: Just trying to remember what's happening on the show.
0: Are you serious? Do I have to remind you again? We've got a topic every day and we've got some tea to spill.
1: Yeah, yeah, I know that part, but I think we need more. Like more random calls, more guests, more fun.
0: Who said we won't? Think last year times 10.
1: That's a bit drastic.
0: You know what I'm talking about. We're just going to turn it up a little.
1: Cool. So more requests, more games, even some new ones.
0: Same drive, but bigger vibes.
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